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Then you people call, say beware doll, you're bound to fall. 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

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New York City is the place where they said, hey babe, take a walk on the wild side.

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0: 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So
1: it's funny because I get people who are new fans of ours or don't know the music, they always go, oh yeah, you're like that 90s rock band. And I'm always like, oh, we are? Really? Oh.
2: 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Seitdem läuft das Songwriting wie geschmiert. 5 großartige Alben sind in dieser Zeit entstanden, unter anderem auch Sweep It Into Space mit dem Song I Ran Away.